0: 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You mystify,
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0: I can give you a little heads up. It's only been a few days. I've looked in the mailbag. We've already got a few emails addressed Dear Hale.
2: Yes!
0: Oh. So we might dig into the Dear Hale side of the, the bag next week. Have a cracking weekend, mate.
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2: Shine bright like a diamond. 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

0: socials, by the way. Sexy Das. 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Yes. 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